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3: I think he would like Canada to come to the table and negotiate in good faith. They were offered quite a good deal last week. They chose to reject it.
2: 此前，特朗普于7月20号签署多个公告，依据斯穆特获利关税法第338条款，对从加拿大进口的红酒、曲棍球棒和水泥等数百项特定商品加征50%关税。相关措施已于8月22号生效。
4: Now, the 50% tariffs that went into place over the weekend, they really only account for a small fraction of trade with Canada, about 5% in fact, but it is a consumer-facing list. It includes things like Christmas ornaments, hockey sticks, fishing rods, dog leashes, and muzzles. So that could take a major toll on exposed sellers. And it's not really clear at this point how all of this ends. At this point, there are no scheduled negotiations.To try and reach a full-scale trade deal with Canada.
2: 随着美加贸易谈判破裂，两国关系急转直下。8月24号，美加政界人士上演隔空骂战，双方均指责对方在谈判最后阶段提出不合理要求，并导致协议最终破裂。
5: And what happened at the very end is they came in with a bunch of unreasonable last-minute demands. We have to remember, Canada is a state. Sorry, Freudian slip.That was actually an accident. Canada is a country that has underinvested in its military that quite literally would get invaded by a foreign country were it not for the umbrella of protection provided by the United States of America.
6: No, I don't respond to a dictator like President Trump, a bully like President Trump. You know, your own people, President Trump, don't even like you.And they're going to speak loud and clear when it comes to the midterms. And if I was allowed to, I'd be down there door knocking.
2: 对于美国总统特朗普最新的关税威胁，当地时间24号，加拿大总理卡尼表示，美国想利用不公平的谈判条款摧毁加拿大的汽车、钢铁和铝业。他表示绝不会接受这种结果。此前，卡尼于22号发表电视讲话，宣布对美国新加征的高额关税展开全额对等报复。
7: Our government understood before many that America would transform all of its commercial relationships, that it would put a series of tariffs on its closest allies and use economic integration as a weapon. We recognize that sometimes its signature was written in pencil.
2: 由于美加两国汽车供应链建立在自由贸易基础之上，汽车零部件在最终安装到新车之前，可能会以不同形式多次跨越两国边境，从而面临被多次征收关税的风险。如果这些关税最终落地，可能迫使部分汽车制造商关闭在加拿大的工厂。受贸易摩擦影响，加拿大民间对美不满情绪不断升温，民众自发发起抵制美货行动。加拿大纳诺斯研究机构最新民调显示，74%的加拿大人表示他们会避免选购美国酒精饮料。部分民众还取消了前往美国佛罗里达州的度假行程。
8: I've been speaking with many small business owners here.
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